7-13, your 28th Corvette clear and valid on a white 712 Volkswagen with a April of 2027 expiration. Be advised, that was Union County. They're needing a deputy to go over to, I believe it's going to be Owen. I'm going to have to get an exact address on it and do a welfare check on the subject that possibly left the scene of an accident up there in their county. Seven's coming back clear and valid, showing expiration of February of 2034. Your 28 is coming back clear and valid on a white 2012 Volkswagen with an expiration of April 27. Back and go from there and what they want to do.

Park on the front side. Follow the back side. Yeah, I was trying to get a glimpse.

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I'm going to give you a 20.

0: 77. They're wanting to know if you guys would want to meet at the church there on at Weehawk, you know, the county line.
1: Four, can I
0: can 77, 7, 10, 4.

0: 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I'll be transporting 1 mil to County Line New King County SO. Begin mile 3.
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0: 67219, 67219.
1: 7, 7, 10, 4.

0: Boston radio is getting traffic, but we're coming both coming into Olin now.
1: 77-10-4. I've got a reckless driver that just turned on Boar Creek Road. Apparently he is in a white Dodge. He is swerving all over the road, going on 51 and then pulled out in, apparently in front of the vehicle and then turned on Boar Creek Road.

0: 13, did you copy that by chance? 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I'm giving her 21.
1: Come out of one, sir.
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0: Clear of 911. She stated that the vehicle continued on Olmsted Road when she left to go down Meridian, so she said she was going to no longer follow the subject.
1: That was it.

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I'm heading back over to the Flatkey address. 13, take that transport for me. 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

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I'll be 10-8, state form selected, also that address for this information, 301 Washington 3, Pasadena.

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Clear, showing clear and valid on a silver 2005 Kia with an expiration of 4 of 27. 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

0: 77, the Z5 on that is coming back clear and valid, showing an expiration of September of 29. The 28 is coming back clear and valid on its over 2005 Kia with an expiration of April of 27.
1: 74, County, what's the name of the Z5?
0: 777 coming back to a Connie Morris.
1: 74, County, that's my driver. It's going to be verbal and proper stop, so you can turn signals to be decided that clearly there's a rest of the stuff on.

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7-7. I've got 268-7835 D-Boy. Current clear, showing expired on a black 06 Chevy with an expiration of September of 2021. Stand by again. 3-7-7-10-4.

0: County at 888-7035.
1: 2077, you're going to have to 10-9 that. There's a lot of status.

7, your 28's coming back clear and valid on a black 1995 Dodge with an expiration of 10 of 26. There's a V5 on that. It is also coming back clear and valid, showing an expiration of July of 29. There is a active Floyd and active CPW on call for that subject. Seven, seven, ten, four. 7, 7, 10, 4.

Any available units, I have two 1059s that are being transported from CCDC to the staging desk to pick up a vehicle that was impounded.

787-13. There's two 1059 at TCDC that are being transported to, they stated just to take their vehicle.

contact Fire Department, Pulaski County. I need you to respond to the area of Highway 37 just south of Perch Road. They are stating that there is a field fire. Again, I need you to respond to the area of Highway 37 just south of Perch Road, stating there is a field fire. Your time page is at 2129.

Paramedic Fire Department, this is your second page. Grand Chain Fire Department, you do mutual aid with CarMax. To Highway 37 and Goins Lane, there is a field fire. RP stated that the fire is not close to the two structures there on Goins Lane yet, and just a field fire at this time. Again, I need you to respond to the area of Highway 37 and Goins Lane for a field fire. Your time page is at 9:34.

10 Fire Department, Pulaski County. I need you to respond mutually for Carnac Fire Department to Highway 37 and Goins Lane for a field fire. Carnac Fire Department and Grand Chain Fire Department has been paid with no response from them. Again, I need you to respond mutual aid to Highway 37 and Goins Lane for a field fire. There are two structures nearby, but the RP stated that it is not close to those structures. It is, as of right now, still a field fire. Your time pace is at 21:39.

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0: 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I'm trying to communicate with the fire department on the 911 frequency. You're over. You're walking over them.
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0: myself and 13 are on the it doesn't look very controlled.
1: 877, I spoke with one of the guys from the Owen Fire Department that spoke with one of the owners of one of the residents that's further back, and they stated that the field has been disc and that it is a controlled burn.
0: Okay.

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1: 787-7-10-4, is it contained to the field?
0: As of right now.
1: 877-10-4, as of right now, it is a controlled version.

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1: Engine 80, 10-4. Be advised, we did get a phone call stating that it is a control star and that the field has been dissed and it should stay contained in the field.
0: 10-4.

0: 397 information.
1: 377, go ahead.
0: Trying to do spot fire to control the burn. And it's just going to continue to grow as fire. So we'll see.
1: 7-8-7-7-10-4 is the subject that is in control of the control fire out there.
0: Yeah, still actively lighting. So still just going to grow. I mean, if it burns all the fuel stuff, we'll burn all the fuel stuff, but we'll see how it goes. Keep an eye on it, I guess.
1: 7-8-7-7-10-4, just advise him if it gets out of hand, it gives 911 a call.

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County, there is a tow truck here in some speed. 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
1: Ten four 22 02.

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0: 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I just got a call back from that same caller on the call that you're going on right now. They just said that the man is just going around asking for gas, and they believe that he has already left town, so we can go ahead and 1022.

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0: 1027, Georgia, last name, and Mary C. Charles, and Mary E. Edward, I. Ida, L. Lincoln, L. Lincoln. First name, C. Boy, Y. Young, R. Robert, O. and Nora. Middle name, L. Lincoln, A. Adam, W. William, R. Robert, E. Edward, and Nora, C. Charles, E. Edward. Male, date of birth, 033106, repeating 033106, Georgia.

12, it is not showing a return for a license. 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

Charlie Carrier, 7712. 7712, go ahead. Last name's going to be McNeil, N-Nancy, not N-Mary. You want me to spell the whole thing out for you?

I got the return. McNeil, your 27 is coming back clear and valid, showing an expiration 03 of 2032. Your 28 is coming back clear and valid to a silver 2015 Hyundai, showing an expiration 07 2026.

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1: 7-12-10-4. Thanks for the update. 0-0-30.

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0: 5 county, 7, 7, 12, 11 south, 10, 20, Ohio.
1: Go ahead.
0: 1028 Ohio, KKJ John G. George, 5166. Repeating. KKJ John G. George, 5166 Ohio.
1: Seven, seven, 12, 10-4, you're 1028. It's showing clear, showing valid on the 24 Mazda, blue in color, expiration 0327. It is a rental.
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1: Here 1027 and showing clear valid expiration 10 of 28, showing one conviction last 12 convicted 0426 of 11-601 in Adam County.

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0: County Ambulance Plus, County Sheriff's Office. County Ambulance Plus, County Sheriff's Office, respond to 1100 Bethlehem Road, Olmsted. 1100 Bethlehem Road, Olmsted. Have an 84-year-old female, conscious and breathing, complaining of chest pain, nausea, and sweating. She advises that she had a heart attack a couple months ago, and she is wearing a life vest. Again, Pulaski County Ambulance, Pulaski County Sheriff's Office, respond to 1100 Bethlehem Road, Olmsted. 1100 Bethlehem Road, Olmsted. 84-year-old female, conscious and breathing, having chest pain, nausea, and sweating. She does have a history of cardiac and is wearing a life vest. She advised the onset was approximately 6:30 this morning. Time of page 06:38.
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1: Four County, I'm going to be out at 47 Tick Ridge Road. It's 47 Tick Ridge Road, paper services.

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0: 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I'm going to be out at 4524 Long Reach Road, Holland. 4524 Long Reach, Holland. Long Reach Road, Holland. 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

0: 106, Route 37, north of Bethlehem Road, Illinois. That's Frank W. Williams, 43274. Frank Williams, 43274, Illinois, 26, looks like. On a, possibly an Audi, silver.
1: William, 43274, Illinois, is clear, showing suspended. Suspended for mandatory insurance violation on the silver 2001 Audi, expires 10 of 26.
0: 10-4.

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1: Okay, last name is Blacko, B-L-A-T-K-O, be a junior. 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

4771 and 4771, your 1027 is showing clear, showing valid, with the expiration 0629. Your 1028 is showing clear, showing suspended, suspended mandatory insurance violation on a silver 2001 Audi, expires 1026.

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1: 10-4.
0: 10-4, I need you to respond to Meridian Elementary. It'll be the classroom about closest to the ball field. Have a 4-year-old that is lethargic. He does have a history of seizures. They have changed some of his medications up. He is conscious and breathing. Mother is just concerned because of the new medication. Time of call 0929. I did advise them that you were on your way back from Paducah. They've been extended ETA.

0: 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What year is that car again?
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771, your phone number is going to be 26 Tom Ocean Williams 048. Repeating 048. I'm 43.

0: County 779. I'm repeat transporting one male. He's unsure of the address. I'll do it until I get there. Sorry, mileage 162-343. 162-343. 341-1.
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0: fianco. 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
1: That's negative.
0: Yeah, boy. Bridge just arrived. 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

0: 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I'm 1023, 832, Russian Lane, Russian Road, 832, Russian Road. Ending mileage, 162347. 162347.
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0: They have a 19-minute ETA. They are going to land them at the school.
1: 10-4, thank you.
0: No problem. Trying to get a helicopter for 50. What was your last traffic?
2: Just that I'm 10A County. They're going to need any assistance landing the bird out there.
0: Believe they're going to land it out at the school. If you want to head out that way, if you don't mind, I'm going to go ahead and page out my own fire department to set up the landing zone out there.
2: 10-4, I'll be 76 for any school.
0: I'm going to switch frequencies real quick.
2: Thank you for
0: the assistance.
2: No problem.
0: County Sheriff's Office.

Naples and Mounds Fire Department plus Gammy Sheriff's Office respond to Meridian School. Meridian School to set up a landing zone for the helicopters. Again, Attention Mounds Fire Department, respond to Meridian School to set up a landing zone for a helicopter. Time of page 0954.

0: 1 from 9.
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0: I'm heading to Meridian as well. She's paged Mount Fire. They haven't responded yet. Last I heard, they had a 19-minute ETA on the bird.

0: more. County 1.
1: 771, go ahead.
0: County 1, I'm 10-8, 24. Britton has the vehicle headed down to Torres.
1: 0958. Are you headed to the school or are you headed to the courthouse?
0: I'll probably head down to the courthouse here in a few minutes.
1: Four.
2: Responding as 0958.

0: he's doing his very own thing.
1: Temple on the 1002.
2: Seven nine, 10-4, 10-0-3.

77, 4 years and 28 is showing expired on a silver 2026 Chrysler Pacifica, expired 12 of 25.

です。

777-4, Yurton 27 is showing clear, showing valid with an expiration 0229. Yurton 28 is showing clear, showing expired on a 26 price floor, expired 1225.

I'm sorry. There's been a mix-up with the helicopter for some reason. They're here at the courthouse. What was your traffic?

0: 1774 class is diverted. Medium tank further.
1: Negative, it is a rental vehicle. I'm not sure why that fleet came back to fire.

0: County 7039. Airback is on the ground.
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0: 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Boy Edward, Tom 1, Tom Robert Odie. Boy Edward, Tom 1, Illinois 26.
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0: 77, 10-6, traffic 7 and south, 1028, Texas.
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0: Last name Ratliff, R. Robert, A. Adam, T. Tom, L. Lincoln, I. Ida, M. Frank, F. Frank.

Burgeoning Laconia. Elevation A. Adam C. Victor of Ocean in North. I. Ida A. Adam. Middle name Daniela. C. David A. Adam in North. I. Ida E. Edward L. in Elevation. Female. Date of birth 09-08-1977. 09-08-1977. Sex female.

4779, yeah, 4779, you're 1027 to Texas. It's going clear, showing valid Class C Charles. Expires 0932. You're 1028. It's showing clear, showing valid on a 24 high end gate. Expires 0726.

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0: County, most of this dispute is going to be over property line. My advice is a civil matter. A female does have an OP against the male neighbor. I did advise him to stay away from her, but we would have to violate it. And he didn't want to listen, so I'm going to be back to you.

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1: It'd be, I'll 25 with him, that way we can attempt to locate it. It's no telling where it's at.

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0: County, I'm unable to locate anything. I'm going to be back to 10-8.
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0: clear and valid on a snow-colored Shelby 2015 GMC with a July of 26 expiration. 717 Adam Charles 069, Illinois Temporary.
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0: Chevy with an expiration of July 26.

2013-28 is coming back clear and valid on a gray 2017 Honda with a May of 27 expiration. It could possibly be a rental.

0: calling. Hey, I'm calling. Can I? Sorry, this is the first time I've shut up. Hey, Adam. Hey, Adam. Double and Mary. Hey, Adam. R. Roberts. So, P. Edwards. Okay. Call the white male. And date of birth, 8-19 of 1981. 8-0-8-19 of 1981.
1: August of 2032 expiration. Your 28 is coming back clear and valid on a gray 2017 Honda with an expiration on May 27th.

0: 7-13-10-4. We do have one call pending for 220 North Blanche Street, Mound. They're stating that there is a male subject there that is refusing to leave the property. He does not reside there. They did say that he was staying there for a little bit, but he does not have residence there. I believe 7721 is on also, so I'm going to see if you'll head out that way, too.
1: County 21,
0: I got that.
1: See that address?
0: 7721. It's going to be 220 North Blanche Street in Mound. The RP did state that this subject is a little bit irate. The deputy is going to go over there with you. She is not there, but she said that her sister is there, and this male subject is refusing to leave, but she is waiting on a ride to get there, but there is a subject there that is wanting the male subject to leave the property.

0: 7-21-10-23.
1: 7-21-10-4.
0: Yeah, sir, it's just information. I'm passing the 10, so I'll be just a few minutes.
1: 27-13-10-4.

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0: Subject to have left situation, secure and be out 10.
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0: Both subjects have left premises on foot. I'm going to go over by McKinley, see if I can locate them.
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Office Fire Department, Pulaski County. I need you to respond to 4492 Meridian Road in Villa Ridge, 4492 Meridian Road in Villa Ridge. The RG is stating that her carbon monoxide monitor is going off. It is an electric monitor. Again, I need you to respond to 4492 Meridian Road in Villa Ridge, 4492 Meridian Road in Villa Ridge. RG is stating that her carbon monoxide alarm is going off. It is an electric carbon monoxide monitor. Your time page is at 1608.

Homestead Fire Department, Pulaski County. This is your second page. I need you to respond to 4492 Meridian Road in Villaridge, 4492 Meridian Road in Villaridge for a carbon monoxide monitor going off. Again, that is 4492 Meridian Road, Villaridge, 4492 Meridian Road, Villaridge for a carbon monoxide monitor going off. Your time page is 4:13, 16:13.

Mount City Fire Department, Pulaski County. Need you to respond mutually for Olmsted Fire Department to 4492 Meridian Road in Villa Ridge. 4492 Meridian Road in Villa Ridge. There is a carbon monoxide monitor going off. Again, I need you to respond to 4492 Meridian Road in Villa Ridge. 4492 Meridian Road in Villa Ridge. For a carbon monoxide monitor going off, your time page is at 1617.

0: Battle City Fire Department, this is your second page. I need to respond to 4492 Meridian Road in Villa Ridge. 4492 Meridian Road in Villa Ridge for a carbon monoxide monitor going off. Again, that is 4492 Meridian Road in Villa Ridge. 4492 Meridian Road in Villa Ridge for a carbon monoxide monitor going off. Your second page is at 1622.
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0: 305, go ahead.
1: Yes, ma'am, this 305. I've been around for just a little bit. It'll take me a little bit to get some altitude, and I'll be out that way.
0: 305, 10-4 at 1623. Be advised, it is an electric monitor. She said it started last night. They told her to unplug it and take it outside because she put in a new air freshener, but then when she brought it back in, it is still going off.
1: Yeah, boy.

0: County, is that caller calling you back or something? He's coming from Wicca place.
1: You're going to have to 10-9 your traffic, please.
0: I'm just letting you know, if you get any more calls on it, I'm coming from Wicca, Kentucky, it's heading towards Mount City.
1: 305-10-4.

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Invalid on a no-color showing 7-12 Chevy with an expiration of 6-26 to a Margaret Burton and a Mariah Brookmeyer out of Jackson, Missouri. It looks like this was ran by Alexander Sheriff's Office on the 2nd.